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3: I bought like snacks, Chinese snacks and Chinese clothes.And the tax-free system is very easy here. And I bought some clothes like under here and got the tax-free here. So I think it's quite easy and comfortable.
4: Today what we bought, some shoes, some Adidas brand, some Nike things that you can just get here in Shanghai. And yeah, the tax-free thing is quite good for us. It's just as a discount. For us it's quite convenient. You come here, you can do it, and it's quite fast and good.
5: So I bought today a Wulong tea set for my parents, and I used the Nihao China app for that. I even have this app in the first place. It's before I came from Russia. I checked in the internet what would be the most convenient way. You can basically do it via the Nihao China app online by clicking.
6: 去年四月，商务部等部门出台关于进一步优化离境退税政策、扩大入境消费的通知，被看作优化离境退税 1.0 版政策。通过放宽退税商店备案条件、下调起退点至200元、提高现金退税限额等组合权，极大地激活了入境消费市场。
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